0: Baku speaking. Hello, dear listeners. You are tuned into Azerbaijan International Radio. We are starting our English broadcast from the capital, Baku. Welcome you to our analytic program. 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International Radio presents the news. In the studio are Elçin Mirzayev
1: and Aytaç Bahtiyarlı. First, the headlines.
0: The Minister of Foreign Affairs of Azerbaijan has congratulated Portugal.
1: The second day of the International Finance and Banking Summit 2026 has started.
0: Representatives of 9 countries have been received at Azerbaijan's mission to NATO. And now in more detail. Minister of Foreign Affairs of Azerbaijan has congratulated Portugal on the occasion of the country's National Day. The statement was shared on the ministry's X account. We sincerely congratulate the government and people of Portugal on the occasion of the National Day, the post said.
1: Azerbaijan-Turkey relations are example of alliance based on deep historical roots, common cultural heritage and strategic interests. Relations founded on history have become even stronger over time and today have risen to the level of alliance. This was stated by Member of Parliament Novruzali Aslanov. He noted that cooperation between Azerbaijan and Turkey has become more systematic and multidimensional, especially over the last 20 years. Energy and transportation projects, the Baku-Tbilisi-Ceyhan oil pipeline, the Baku-Tbilisi-Erzurum gas pipeline and the Baku-Tbilisi-Kars railway have gone down in history as important initiatives that changed the geo-economic map of the region. These projects have made a significant contribution not only to the two countries, but also the energy security of the entire Eurasian region.
0: The second day of the international event, titled International Finance and Banking Summit 2026, Global Financial Integration of Turkic States, held in Baku, has begun. The summit was organized to accelerate the integration of the financial systems of regional and Turkic-speaking states into the global financial space. The event is being held with the support of the Council of Banking Associations of Turkic States, the Central Bank of the Republic of Azerbaijan, the Azerbaijan Banks Association, the Banking Associations of Kazakhstan, Kyrgyzstan, Uzbekistan and Turkey, the Association of Financiers of Kazakhstan and other partner organizations.
1: The Embassy of Netherlands in Iran, which had been temporarily relocated from Tehran to Baku, has resumed its operation in Tehran. Gratitude was expressed to Azerbaijan for supporting the Embassy of the Netherlands in Iran.
0: Azerbaijan's mission to NATO held a meeting with participants of the alliance's familiarization program from 9 countries. The information was shared on the mission's account on the social networks. Head of the mission, Jafar Hussainzadeh, and Azerbaijan's military representative to NATO, Colonel Ramil Hassanov, received representatives from Algeria, Egypt, Colombia, Georgia, Japan, Kazakhstan, Morocco, Turkmenistan, and Ukraine. During the meeting, participants were informed about Azerbaijan's partnership with NATO and the country's experience in this field, the statement said. Dear listeners, International Radio presented the news.

Shusha Fortress, historical symbol of Karabakh. Shusha Fortress is one of the most important historical monuments in Azerbaijan. It is located in the city of Shusha, which is often called the cultural capital of Azerbaijan. The fortress was founded in 1752 by Panahali Khan, the founder of the Karabakh. Its main purpose was to protect the city and the surrounding region from enemy attacks. The fortress was built on a high rocky plateau, making it naturally difficult for enemies to capture. The strategic location of Shusha allowed the city to become an important political, military, and cultural center in the South Caucasus. The strong stone walls and defensive structures of the fortress helped protect the city for many years. Historically, Shusha Fortress played a significant role in defending the Karabakh Khanate. One of the most famous events in the history was the siege by Aga Muhammad Shah Qajar in 1795. Despite being surrounded by a large army, the fortress successfully resisted the attack and demonstrated its military strength. Besides its military importance, Shusha became a center of Azerbaijani culture, music, and literature. Many famous Azerbaijani artists, poets, and musicians were born or lived in Shusha. Because of this, the city is often referred as a cradle of Azerbaijani culture. During the years of conflict in the Karabakh region, the fortress suffered damage and neglect. After the restoration of Azerbaijan control over Shusha, large-scale restoration and preservation projects were initiated to protect this important historical monument. Today, Shusha Fortress remains a symbol of Azerbaijan's history, resilience, and cultural heritage. In conclusion, Shusha Fortress is much more than a defensive structure. It represents the rich history of Karabakh and strength of these people and the cultural identity of Azerbaijan. As one of the many country's most valuable monuments, it continues to attract visitors and serves as a reminder of the region's historic significance.

0: Adam Herbicide, the planned destruction of a city. Adam, which was one of the most damaged cities in Azerbaijan during the occupation, is often called by international experts Hiroshima of the Caucasus. What happened to this city was not only because of war. It has also turned the city into an example of herbicide, the deliberate destruction of a city and its social and cultural life. After the occupation of Adam in 1993, houses, government buildings, schools, hospitals, cultural centers, and religious cities were destroyed, looted, or left in very bad condition. The city, where tens of thousands of people once lived, became a ruin. The aim was not only to control the area but also to remove Azerbaijan traces from the city and make it difficult for former residents to return. Member of Parliament Sevil Mikhailova said.
1: Politicians at the time also pointed out, as Kerry Kavanaugh noted, that these areas had been subjected to destruction. He particularly compared a dump to a construction materials store, because it isn't secret that during the period of occupation, the first Armenian occupiers dismantled the houses here and sold the materials. They would even dismantle an entire house and sell it for as little as $200.
0: The herbicide committed in Adam means more than the physical destruction of the city. Many things that form the people's collective memory, cultural heritage, and social life were also targeted. Mosques were damaged and disrespected, cemeteries were destroyed, and historic buildings were ruined. These actions are seen as attacks on the identity of the city. Today, large-scale restoration and reconstruction projects are being carried out in Adam. Built on the basis of modern urban planning principles, the new Adam is intended to overcome the consequences of herbicide committed during the period of occupation and to restore the city's former vitality. The revival of Adam represents not only the reconstruction of infrastructure, but also restoration of historical justice and the facilitation of the return of internally displaced persons to their homeland. The case of Adam demonstrates that herbicide is not merely the destruction of buildings. It is a deliberate policy directed against the memory, culture, and future of entire city. In this regard, Adam is considered one of the most severe and large-scale examples of herbicide in the modern era.

growing significance of the Middle Corridor against the backdrop of the political changes. Modern geopolitical processes are causing a reconfiguration of global trade routes. Against the backdrop of the Russia-Ukraine war, tensions surrounding Iran, and China's strategy to access global markets, the importance of the Middle Corridor is increasing. This route, which connects China, Kazakhstan, the Caspian Sea, Azerbaijan, Georgia, and Turkey, is currently regarded as a safe and stable alternative between East and West. Azerbaijan's contribution to the Middle Corridor is of special significance. The Baku International Sea Trade Port and the Baku-Tbilisi-Kars Railway are turning our country into one of the region's main transit hubs. In particular, as a result of the modernization of the Baku-Tbilisi-Kars Railway, its carrying capacity has increased from 1 million tons to 5 million tons, creating favorable conditions for the growth of transit transportation and strengthening the country's position in global trade. The indicators also confirm the growing role of the Middle Corridor. During the last 7 years, the volume of cargo transportation via the Trans-Caspian International Transport Route has increased from 0.8 million tons to 4.5 million tons. The integration of the port into Azerbaijan railways has created favorable conditions for conducting logistics processes more efficiently and increasing the flow of cargo. One of the noteworthy

points is the steps taken to expand cargo transportation from west to east, both the launch of the Baku-Xi'an export block train and the growing interest of European companies in the route indicate that the Middle Corridor is already evolving from a regional project into an important international trade platform. All of this further strengthens Azerbaijan's geostrategic position and reinforces the country's role as one of the main transit hubs in the Eurasian region. According to experts, cargo traffic along the Middle Corridor is expected to increase even further in the coming years. The expansion of trade relations between Europe and Asia, the modernization of infrastructure along the route, and the implementation of digital logistics solutions are enhancing the corridor's competitiveness. This trend will make a significant contribution to the growth of Azerbaijan's transit revenues, the development of the non-oil sector, and the further strengthening of the country's strategic position on the international transport and logistics map.

0: Baku speaking. 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You are tuned into Azerbaijan International Radio. 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This is International Radio News. In the studio are Elçin Mirzayev
1: and Rehan Nasibli.
0: First, the headlines.
1: Following the establishment of peace in the region, new opportunities have emerged in Azerbaijan's foreign policy, says Assistant to the President and Head of the Foreign Policy Affairs Department of the Presidential Administration, Hikmet Hajiyev.
0: Foreign Minister Ceyhun Bayramov has held a number of meetings in Japan.
1: Minister of Defense, Colonel General Zakir Hasanov, has expressed condolence to the Pakistan side.
0: And now the details. Azerbaijan has been working on the Middle Corridor since gaining independence. This was stated by Assistant to the President of the Head of the Foreign Policy Affairs Department of the Presidential Administration, Hikmet Hajiyev, during his online address to the Trans-Caspian Forum. He noted that following the resolution of the conflict between Armenia and Azerbaijan and the establishment of peace in the region, Azerbaijan's foreign policy has gained new dimensions and opportunities and has expanded toward new geographical horizons. Azerbaijan is a close Caucasian country. At the same time, we belong to the Central Asian family and the Caspian Sea region. Azerbaijan also has identities linked to Europe and the Middle East. None of these identities contradict one another. Rather, they complement each other. Following the resolution of the conflict with Armenia, Azerbaijan has transitioned to the concept of a middle power. For us, the concept of a middle power isn't measured solely by size, economy, or population. It is defined by a country's network of partnerships, the presidential AD added.
1: On June 10th, a meeting was held between Azerbaijan's Minister of Foreign Affairs, Ceyhun Bayramov, and his Japanese counterpart, Toshimitsu Motegi. During the meeting in Japan, the ministers welcomed the development of bilateral relations over the more than 30 years since diplomatic ties were established in 1992 and reaffirmed the importance of an active and productive political dialogue, including high-level visits and political consultations. The Japanese side acknowledged the importance of Azerbaijan's stability and prosperity for ensuring peace throughout the Caucasus region. The both sides agreed to further strengthen cooperation in the economic sphere. As part of his official visit to Tokyo, Ceyhun Bayramov also met with members of the Japan-Azerbaijan Interparliamentary Friendship League. During the meeting, the parties exchanged views extensively on the current state and future prospects of Azerbaijan-Japan relations.
0: Speaker of the Milli Meclis Sahiba Gafarova met with Germany's Ambassador Extraordinary and Plenipotentiary to Azerbaijan, Ralf Hörlmann, is concluding his diplomatic mission in the country. The meeting reviewed developments in Azerbaijan.

0: Japan-German relations during the ambassador's tenure. He noted that his service had provided him with an opportunity to become more familiar with Azerbaijan and shared his positive impressions of the country. Sahib Aga Farah also met with Indonesia's newly appointed ambassador to Azerbaijan, Mirlian Helmi. During the meeting, satisfaction was expressed with the development of bilateral relations, and it was emphasized that there is considerable potential for further strengthening cooperation in political, economic investment and other fields.
1: Minister of Defense of the Republic of Azerbaijan, Colonel General Zakir Hasanov, has sent a message of condolence to Field Marshal Said Azim Munir, Chief of Army Staff of the Armed Force of the Islamic Republic of Pakistan. The message states, "I was deeply saddened by the news that Pakistani Army Mi-7's helicopter crashed near the city of Muzaffarabad due to technological malfunction, resulting in the death of its crew members. I pray for mercy upon those who lost their lives in the aviation accident, share in the grief of their loved ones, and extend my deepest condolence to their families. May they rest in peace."
0: Last August, we witnessed the signing of a landmark peace agreement between Armenia and Azerbaijan at the White House. We also saw the C5+1 summit take place in Washington. These two events mark a new phase in American diplomacy and demonstrate growing attention to a geostrategically important region. These remarks were made by the U.S. Senator Steve Daines, a member of the Senate Foreign Relations Committee, the Union Trans-Caspian Forum held in Washington. The senator stated that the United States, Central Asia, and the countries of the Caucasus have become strategically closer to one another. As a result of this fundamental transformation, our relations have entered a highly positive stage, and we believe this progress will be long-lasting, he added. Dear listeners, this was the International Radio News.

Non-oil sector has become a leading force of our new economy. As a result of the economic reforms and diversification policy held in Azerbaijan, in recent years, non-oil sector has become one of the development direction. Promotion of entrepreneurship by the state, improving the investments climate, building industrial parks, increasing the export potential are among the key factors which have given us impetus to make improvement in this field. Increasing the share of non-oil and gas sector in gross domestic products serves to reduce the economy dependence on oil revenues. Especially the results in agriculture, industry, information communication technologies, logistic and tourism sectors demonstrate that new sources of economic growth are formed. The Minister of Economy, Mikhail Jabbarov, said. When we look at the domestic product structure, we see that 71.5% of our country's economy is non-oil. That is, the share of the oil and gas sector is below 30%. If you look at the period 20 years ago, this figure didn't reach 45%. It was around 43.6%. On the one hand, this shows the path we have taken. If you remember, in those 20 years I mentioned, a fairly large and probably deep devaluation shock in our modern economy history was experienced. Despite all this, the structure of the country's economy has changed. Overall, Azerbaijan's favorable geographical position and its role in international logistic corridors makes new opportunities for improvement of non

The Middle Corridor is increasing Azerbaijan's geoeconomic power. Amid rapidly changing global geopolitical and economic processes, the strategic importance of the Middle Corridor across Eurasia is growing. Remarks made by the Assistant to the President and Head of the Foreign Policy Affairs Department of the Presidential Administration at the Trans-Caspian Forum indicate that this route has become not only a transit corridor for cargo transportation, but is also evolving into a geoeconomic platform linking Europe, the South Caucasus, Central Asia and other regions. Against the backdrop of the ongoing tensions in the Middle East and the Gulf region, the need for safe and reliable transit routes is increasing. In this context, the Middle Corridor is gaining importance as one of the key components of the global trade and logistics system. The Baku-Tbilisi Cars Railway, regarded as one of the cornerstones of this corridor, plays a significant role in strengthening ties between East and West. As Assistant to the President Hikmet Ajiev noted, the Zangezur Corridor, which is still under development, is also considered a strategic segment of the Middle Corridor. This project is expected not only to restore transport links between mainland Azerbaijan and the Nakhchivan Autonomous Republic, but also to expand transportation opportunities towards Turkey and Europe. Hikmet Hajiev also stated that relations between Azerbaijan and Central Asia have entered a new stage. Azerbaijan's acceptance as a member of the Central Asian Consultative Meeting, the strengthening of cooperation within the framework of the Organization of Turkic States, and shared historical and cultural ties are creating new opportunities for collaboration. Rich energy reserves, significant mineral resources, and the region's youthful population are among the key factors turning the Turkic world into one of the emerging centers of power in Eurasia. After restoring its independence, Azerbaijan identified the development of the Middle Corridor as one of the main priorities of its foreign policy and economic strategy. The end of the conflict between Armenia and Azerbaijan and the emergence of new realities in the region have given this strategy a new dimension. According to Hikmet Hajiev, the establishment of peace has opened up new dimensions and geographical horizons in Azerbaijan's foreign policy. Today, Azerbaijan acts not only as a South Caucasian state, but also as a connecting hub between Central Asia, the Caspian region, Europe, and the Middle East. The country's identity is associated with various geographical and political spaces complement one another and expand its opportunities for multilateral cooperation. Hikmet Hajiev emphasized that, following the resolution of the conflict, Azerbaijan has transitioned to the concept of a middle power in its foreign policy. This approach is measured not only by the country's territory, population, or economic indicators, but also by the breadth of the partnership network it has established. This factor is regarded as one of the key elements strengthening Azerbaijan's role in regional and global affairs.

ve Victory Park in Azerbaijan. The Victory Park is one of the most important memorial sites in Azerbaijan. It is located in Baku and was created to honor the memory of the soldiers and martyrs who sacrificed their lives for the territorial integrity and independence of the country. The park symbolizes courage, patriotism, and national unity. Today, it is not only a place of remembrance, but also a popular destination for visitors who want to learn more about Azerbaijan's recent history. The construction of the park was connected with the victory achieved by Azerbaijan in the Second Karabakh War in 2020. This victory was a significant event in the modern history of the country and had a strong impact on Azerbaijani society. The memorial complex was designed to preserve the memory of those who lost their lives during the conflict and to express gratitude for their service to the nation. One of the most remarkable features of the Victory Park is its modern architectural design. The monument and surrounding structures were carefully planned to create a respectful and inspiring atmosphere. Visitors can walk through beautifully landscaped areas, observe symbolic elements dedicated to the heroes of the war, and reflect on the importance of peace and national solidarity. The park also plays an educational role. School groups, students, and tourists visit the site to learn about the history of the Karabakh region and the events that shaped modern Azerbaijan. Through its monuments and memorial displays, the park helps younger generation understand the value of independence, courage, and sacrifice. In addition, the Victory Park serves as a venue for official ceremonies and commemorative events. Government representatives, veterans, families of martyrs, and

ordinary citizens gather there on important national days to pay tribute to those who defended the country. These events strengthen the sense of national identity and respect for historical memory.